0: Good morning, America. Catastrophic flooding. Water rescues by boat in Mississippi. Other families forced to wade through the streets to safety.
1: Look at that!
0: As the Midwest picks up the pieces from devastating tornadoes, homes in splinters.
2: Within seconds, the house was just, it was gone.
0: The new warning today for more dangerous storms. Samara tracking it all.
3: Hotel Inferno, a luxury beach resort in the Caribbean, goes up in flames. At least one person killed, tourists running for their lives. The massive response to fight the blaze and the investigation this morning.
4: Peace process stalled. Vice President Vance's trip to Switzerland for the next round of talks with Iran on hold. And a ceasefire deal between Israel and Hezbollah on shaky ground.
0: Urgent manhunt for the man police say went on a shooting spree, killing one person and wounding four others as Kansas City hosted a World Cup match.
5: Off-time news, use caution, one shooter from a black Honda Civic.
0: The FBI now offering a reward for his arrest, calling the suspect armed and dangerous.
3: Summer beach hazards, so-called sneaker waves like this, sweeping unsuspecting people away.
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1: Americans advance. Team USA defeats Australia, winning back-to-back games at the World Cup for the first time in nearly a century. All without star player Christian Pulisic. Will he be good to go for the knockout stage?
2: It comes. Shoot.
1: Plus, the WNBA season heating up. A busy weekend of games. 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
3: To infinity and beyond.
4: Toy Story 5 breaking records on its debut weekend. Woody, Buzz, Jesse, and the rest of the gang fighting for their place in a changing world. Forced to think outside the toy box.
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0: Good morning, America. Catastrophic flooding. Water rescues by boat in Mississippi. Other families forced to wade through the streets to safety.
1: Look at that!
0: As the Midwest picks up the pieces from devastating tornadoes, homes in splinters.
2: Within seconds, the house was just, it was gone.
0: The new warning today for more dangerous storms. Samara tracking it all.
3: Hotel Inferno, a luxury beach resort in the Caribbean, goes up in flames. At least one person killed, tourists running for their lives. The massive response to fight the blaze and the investigation this morning.
4: Peace process stalled. Vice President Vance's trip to Switzerland for the next round of talks with Iran on hold. And a ceasefire deal between Israel and Hezbollah on shaky ground.
0: Urgent manhunt for the man police say went on a shooting spree, killing one person and wounding four others as Kansas City hosted a World Cup match.
5: All companies use caution. One shooter from a black Honda Civic.
0: The FBI now offering a reward for his arrest, calling the suspect armed and dangerous.
3: Summer beach hazards, so-called sneaker waves like this, sweeping unsuspecting people away.
6: It'll catch people unaware because it kind of comes out of nowhere.
3: Taking lives on West Coast beaches, plus dangerous rip currents. What you need to know to stay safe.
4: Americans advance. Team USA defeats Australia, winning back-to-back games at the World Cup for the first time in nearly a century. All without star player Christian Pulisic. Will he be good to go for the knockout stage?
7: Here comes. Shoot.
4: Plus, the WNBA season heating up. A busy week.

0: Maybe not.
1: She looks so good.
2: You know what? We had such a great day. She's amazing. We had a nice, you know, we had a good vibe.
1: Yeah, she looked happy.
3: She's very happy.
1: Vibrant.
2: Very happy. She's a great girl.
4: Gio, what's up?
0: Hi.
3: How's my baby boy?
4: How you doing?
2: I'm all the wealth of seeing you, boo boo.
0: You are laying it on thick.
2: You want a little lip balm, maybe?
4: No, I got that too.
5: I got this new lip balm, actually, that I love.
2: Who is it?
0: Who's that?
5: Actually, it was from Deals and Seals. Paracone MD.
1: Oh, yeah. Oh, yeah. Oh, he has a lip balm.
0: Okay.
5: No. I break out.
0: I hear myself, but I don't hear them.
2: And you good? So you good?
5: We love.
6: Hey, yes I do.
7: You?
6: How
7: are you?
6: Oh, you know. Good morning, Paul and Audio.
8: Work with the best of them.
2: Yeah, he's right. Good. He's yeah. Good. We
8: hey, Paulie.
5: You've, oh, and he was.
0: There we go. Hi, Paul. Yeah. Sorry.

0: hear me? Am I going to be covered? Jack, can you ask if I'm going to be covered at all in this long tag?
1: You're good.
0: Oh. Hey, Paul, I got you.
2: Likely.

0: Good morning, America. Catastrophic flooding. Water rescues by boat in Mississippi. Other families forced to wade through the streets to safety.
1: Look at that!
0: As the Midwest picks up the pieces from devastating tornadoes, homes in splinters.
2: Within seconds, the house was just, it was gone.
0: The new warning today for more dangerous storms. Samara tracking it all.
3: Hotel Inferno, a luxury beach resort in the Caribbean, goes up in flames. At least one person killed, tourists running for their lives. The massive response to fight the blaze and the investigation this morning.
4: Peace process stalled. Vice President Vance's trip to Switzerland for the next round of talks with Iran on hold. And a ceasefire deal between Israel and Hezbollah on shaky ground.
0: Urgent manhunt for the man police say went on a shooting spree, killing one person and wounding four others as Kansas City hosted a World Cup match.
5: Off-time news, use caution, one shooter from a black Honda Civic.
0: The FBI now offering a reward for his arrest, calling the suspect armed and dangerous.
3: Summer beach hazards, so-called sneaker waves like this, sweeping unsuspecting people away.
6: It'll catch people unaware because it kind of comes out of nowhere.
3: Taking lives on West Coast beaches, plus dangerous rip currents. What you need to know to stay safe.
4: Americans advance. Team USA defeats Australia, winning back-to-back games at the World Cup for the first time in nearly a century. All without star player Christian Pulisic. Will he be good to go for the knockout stage?
7: Here comes Shoot.
4: Plus, the WNBA season heating up. A busy weekend of games. ESPN's Rebecca Lobo is here with a preview.
8: To infinity and beyond.
0: Toy Story 5 breaking records on its debut weekend. Woody, Buzz, Jesse, and the rest of the gang fighting for their place in a changing world. Forced to think outside the toy box.
9: Boy, you got a friend in me.
0: Live from ABC News headquarters in New York City, it's Saturday. Good morning, America.
10: Oh, I love that, James. Yeah, good morning, America. Great to have our friend, Mary Beth, back at the desk with us this morning.
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10: Always good to see you, and awesome to see Team USA, how about that, on their way to the World Cup knockout round. All the highlights of their win over Australia just ahead.
0: Also, welcome news here for gas prices. They're heading down just in time for the summer driving season. Where things stand at the pump for the Juneteenth holiday weekend and July 4th, which, of course, is not too far away.
11: We're getting close, but we are going to begin with the severe weather threats across the country. Storms, tornadoes, blistering heat, it is all in the mix today. Plus, the life-threatening flooding in the south. Samara Theodore has the latest. Hey, Samara, good morning.
12: Good morning. We are not out of the woods yet. Take a look. Farmers Branch, Texas, this was just yesterday. Rain gushing over the gutters. They picked up 3 inches. That's on top of what they already saw. And then Putnam County, Georgia, a tree fell down and unfortunately two people lost their lives. Like I said, the threat's not over yet for the South. We have flash flooding anticipated throughout the day. Anyone living in yellow, elevated risk for flash flooding. You can see, as we get through the afternoon, rounds of rain pulsating from Texas to Louisiana, Mississippi to Alabama, even into Georgia, Macon, all the way down to Brunswick, Savannah, Hills and Head region area. Now, we've had a little bit farther north to the plains, and we have an even higher risk for flooding. This red area, we could see training storms. That means storms that hit the same area more than once, leading to a significant risk of flash flooding.

0: timing on this through your Saturday afternoon into the evening by 7 p.m., moving into Colby, moving into Hays. Anyone living in Orange should have their alerts on. We could see destructive wind, large hail, and the threat for tornadoes. So please be vigilant. Please be mindful. Please be careful. That's a look at the forecast. Gio, back to you.
1: All right, Samara, a lot to watch there. Thank you so much. Now to the other breaking news overnight. That massive fire at a luxury resort in the Dominican Republic. At least one person died. Tourists running to escape the flames. And ABC's Alex Brache is following it all for us right now. Alex, good morning.
2: And good morning, Gio. Yeah, the images of this fire are absolutely devastating. Giant plumes of smoke and walls of flame along this beachfront property in the Dominican Republic, sending families running for their lives.
3: This morning, the aftermath from the deadly fire that ripped through the bustling resort in the Dominican Republic, leaving at least one tourist dead. Video from above capturing the massive scale of the blaze. Plumes of smoke billowing in the sky, the flames erupting just steps from the beach. You can see parts of the Viva Dominicus Bayahibe Resort torched. That dry thatched roof providing kindling to the flames. Tourists watched it all play out as the fire ignited Friday afternoon, spreading from one building to another. Many forced to run for their lives. The island's Emergency Operations Center says nearly 1,700 guests evacuated, relocating to nearby hotels. Max Daddy Giles filming this video of the raging fire, telling us he and others jumped in to help emergency crews.
4: This is something terrible. And then, you know, you man, because Dominican Republic is a country, very, you know, human, humanity. Each one, everyone want to help the other one.
3: 15 firefighter units were called in to battle the blaze. A 46-year-old Italian woman died in the fire, according to the local ministry. The total number of injured remains unclear. The property, which has nearly 700 rooms, recently underwent renovations and is situated between Punta Cana and Santo Domingo. It's operated in partnership with Wyndham Hotels and Resorts.
2: Now, we've reached out to Wyndham Hotels and Resorts for comment and have not yet heard back. Investigators, Whit, are still trying to determine what sparked that fire. Wait.
5: All right, Alex, an awful scene there. Thank you. This morning, an urgent search is underway for a suspect in a series of shootings in the Kansas City area. ABC's Olivia Rubin is here now with the latest. Olivia, good morning.
6: Wait, good morning. Law enforcement pleading for the public's help today, locating a 22-year-old who they say carried out a string of shootings one after the other and then got away.
7: This morning, the FBI joining an urgent manhunt for this suspect, who police say carried out a deadly shooting spree across Kansas City highways, leaving one person dead and four others injured.
8: Off-out news, use caution, one shooter from a black Honda Civic.
7: This happening Tuesday night amid the World Cup match between Argentina and Algeria, just miles away. Now the FBI offering a $25,000 reward for any information leading to the arrest of 22-year-old Oscar Sanchez Munoz. Police say after he shot into one of the cars, a driver died when the vehicle crashed. Victims describing the chaos to police.
9: They were driving down the highway or roadway when one or more shots were fired into their vehicles.
7: Among those victims, a teen and three adults, including an Uber driver, taking two fans to a World Cup match at Kansas City Stadium. Police saying they tracked Sanchez Munoz to two homes where they thought he could be. One caught fire. At the other, spent shells visible from the ammunition police used to get inside. Several windows shattered. A search ending with no sign of the suspect. Authorities warning that the suspect is armed and dangerous, telling anyone who sees him to call 911 immediately.
9: Regional law enforcement agencies are right now searching for the subject and need the public's help in locating him.
6: And there's still no word of motive today. The FBI repeating that warning that this suspect should be considered armed and dangerous, guys.
1: That's right. All right, Olivia, thank you so much. Authorities here in New York have charged a 17-year-old in the shooting in Times Square that sent crowds running earlier this week. It happened just hours after the Knicks parade on Thursday. Look at that right there. No one was hurt. The teen is facing multiple felonies, including attempted murder. Police say the shooting stemmed from a gang-related dispute. Mary?
10: Okay, Gio, and now to the peace process with Iran. President Trump's new deal is already facing challenges, and this morning the next round of talks are on hold. ABC News senior White House correspondent Selena Wang is in Washington with the latest. Selena, good morning. Yeah, good morning, Mary. That deal with Iran was signed just days ago, and it's already being tested. At the 11th hour, the White House putting pause on plans for Vice President J.D. Vance to travel to Switzerland for the next round of talks. That's for the crucial next phase to determine the future of Iran's nuclear program. A U.S. official now tells us that Special Envoy Steve Witkoff is headed to Switzerland, where Jared Kushner is expected to join him, but the timing for these talks is still unclear. Now, Iran had delayed, saying there would be no meeting because Israel was still trading attacks with Hezbollah in Lebanon. The agreement between the U.S. and Iran calls for the war to end on all fronts, but Israel was not part of their deal. A U.S. official said yesterday that Israel and Lebanon have agreed to a ceasefire, but as of this morning, Lebanese media is reporting that at least 16 people were killed in Israeli airstrikes and drone attacks in Lebanon today. What this shows is that the conflict with Lebanon has the potential to derail the future

0: continuing to fall now. ABC's Andrew Dimbert is here with where things stand at the pump and what we can expect. Andrew, good morning.
1: Good morning, Whit. Gas prices are finally moving in the right direction. The national average for a gallon of regular now sits just under $4 a gallon at $3.92, about 4 cents lower than yesterday and down more than 50 cents from its spring peak when concerns over the war in the Middle East and disruptions to oil shipments sent prices soaring. Still, even as prices drop here, drivers are paying about a dollar more per gallon than before the conflict began, and the most expensive gas remains concentrated in the West. States including California, Hawaii, Washington, Oregon, Nevada, New York, and Alaska still all above $4.20 a gallon. Analysts expect prices to continue easing heading into the 4th of July holiday and potentially through the rest of summer as oil markets respond to the reopening of the Strait of Hormuz and falling crude prices. But any relief at the pump is likely to come gradually. That's because stations are often selling fuel they bought days or even weeks ago at higher prices. For now, though, the trend is encouraging, just in time for the busy summer driving season, Gio.
2: All right, fingers crossed. Let's keep that trend going. Andrew, thank you so much. And this morning, an urgent investigation is underway north of London after two trains collided, killing at least one person and injuring dozens. ABC's Marcus Moore has the latest now from London. Marcus, good morning.
3: Well, Gio, good morning. That investigation really is just beginning after this horrific crash involving passenger trains. The two trains colliding about 60 miles north of London just after 5 p.m. And those trains were heading to London. An East Midlands Railway train driver died at the scene and 89 passengers were hurt, including 33 people who suffered serious injuries, according to the ambulance service there. One passenger describing the chaos and telling UK media he thought a terrorist attack happened. Others said it was sudden, there was no warning and no braking before the crash, and we saw a massive emergency response unfolding with ambulances and helicopters used to take survivors to area hospitals. And this morning, officials will be looking at everything they can to learn what went wrong. We know from authorities that one train crashed into the back of the other one, but it's unclear why that train didn't stop. And investigators will do interviews and look at any CCTV footage that might help them answer the questions about this deadly crash. Mary.
4: A frightening scene there, Marcus. Thank you. And Los Angeles police have released disturbing body camera video of an officer fatally shooting a dog that belonged to a Knicks fan. The video shows officers responding to a well-being call on Saturday. A dog can be heard barking, and officers shouted at the owner to restrain the pet. Police say when the owner opened the door, the dog rushed towards the officers, prompting one officer to shoot the golden retriever poodle mix. Witnesses say the owner had been celebrating the Knicks win when the 911 call was made. A family attorney now asking if deadly force was really needed. The LAPD is conducting a full review of the shooting.
0: New York City's iconic Central Park carriage rides are on hold now after the death of a tourist this week. The union that represents drivers says rides are suspended at least until Tuesday as safety protocols are reviewed. On Wednesday, authorities say an 18-year-old traveling with relatives from India was killed when the driver got out of the carriage to take a picture of the group and the horse suddenly took off.
2: Okay, Whit, tributes this morning for TV legend James Burrows. He had a hand in some of the most enduring sitcoms of the last 50 years, the kind of shows that we love to watch again and again. And ABC's Will Gans has more on his legacy. Will, good morning.
5: What a legacy it is. Just a couple of months ago, James Burrows appeared on The Comeback, telling Lisa Kudrow's character about the importance of using human writers to make great television as opposed to AI. Jimmy saying those broken, beautiful souls are what makes something great. And it was art imitating life because for more than 50 years, Burroughs himself made something great, directing more than 1,000 episodes of television. He was born in Los Angeles in 1940 and was working as a stage manager at a theater in the 60s when he met Mary Tyler Moore, who would give him his first directing job on The Mary Tyler Moore Show just a few years later. Burrows became the golden guy when it came to half-hour sitcoms, co-creating Cheers, directing all 246 episodes of Will and Grace, and directing the pilots, which are those all-important make-or-break episodes of huge hits like, get this, guys, Friends, Taxi, Frasier, and The Big Bang Theory, to name just a few. Burrows was nominated for more than 40 Emmy Awards, won 11 of them, and was honored with the Lifetime Achievement Award by the Directors Guild of America. And he was asked how he'd like to be remembered. And here's what he said.
6: That every night, forever, you can tune in somewhere and there'll be a show I did playing.
5: Well, he easily achieved that goal.

0: four daughters, seven grandchildren, his family saying in a statement, beyond his remarkable achievements, Burroughs will be remembered for something even greater, his kindness, generosity, and unwavering belief in the people around him. He possessed a rare ability to make everyone better and was known for remembering every person he met by name, making colleagues at every level feel seen, valued, and appreciated.
1: Oh. It's hard to put into context just what an impact he's had. I mean, truly incredible.
0: If they were calling you to make the sitcom pilot for Friends, Frasier, Taxi, Big Bang, that's how you know you have
2: more
0: the
2: than a
0: touch.
2: 1,000 episodes. It's really remarkable. Yeah. Thanks, Will. And now time for the weather. Samara.
3: Hi, good morning. All right, so we are headed to Miami. Not a bad place to be, unless you don't like the heat. Heat advisory today. Heat index up to 109 degrees. So we are looking at hazy, hot, humid conditions for your Saturday. Let's go ahead and take a look at some of the temperatures. Now, this is what it's going to feel like. You factor in the humidity, this is the number we get. New Orleans, 103 under heat advisory. Could be up to 110 plus as far as how it feels. 103 in Houston, Miami 105, Tampa 104, 94 in Jacksonville. Keep in mind that a lot of the heat we're seeing down in the southeast only exacerbates and energizes the thunderstorms we talked about earlier that are rolling through parts of the south. So we are anticipating that. Now, in the coming days, this heat really sticking around. Feel like temperatures in Dallas on Monday, you're returning from work, 103 degrees. New Orleans, 102. Charleston, South Carolina, feeling like the triple digits after work on Monday. A real hot weekend in Miami. Nashville, not as bad, but still pretty warm on Sunday with temperatures around 94 degrees. Again, these are feel-like temperatures, but hey, that's what really matters. That's a look at the forecast across the country. Let's see what's going on a little closer to home.

0: And that's a look at your local forecast. We know it's summer, it comes every year, but it's still a shock to the system.
1: Right, it is.
2: A lot of red on that map, for sure. All right, thank you, Samara. This morning, Team USA is looking ahead to what's next after a hard-fought win against Australia in the World Cup. ABC's Christiane Cordero was there. She joins us from Seattle. Christiane, the Americans in the driver's seat now.
3: For sure, Whit. And we know Seattle is one of the great American soccer cities. Just to give you some perspective, the force of the crowd behind me at Seattle Stadium actually measured on the Richter scale. This was a big win, one for the history books, too. The first time the U.S. men's national team has won back-to-back World Cup matches in 96 years. They did it in front of an electric home crowd.
4: It's Freeman who punches it home.
5: This morning, Team USA is leading the way.
4: And the building shakes in Seattle.
5: Sitting 3 points clear at the top of the group after another decisive win, this time against Australia in Seattle.
4: This team and this country are starting to believe.
5: And they did it without star player Christian Pulisic, sidelined with a calf injury.
6: Only I can say good. Fantastic scene about my players, about the squad, about my players. They were fantastic. All the players have the capacity to play and they are qualified to play.
5: Australia's own goal gave the U.S. an early lead.
4: It's the United States once again on the board early!
5: Followed by Alex Freeman's follow-up finish just before the half. Freeman's first competitive goal for the U.S. ever.
4: What a moment for that young man.
7: When it was confirmed, I looked back and they all started all running. And I was like, oh my God, I gotta run away from there. They're gonna tackle me. And it was so emotional for me because, you know, I think you dream of this moment.
4: USA!
5: Fans packed watch parties from coast to coast with the host, Emerald City, decked

0: group stage matches against Turkey in LA on Thursday, and then Whit, it is on to the elimination round where it is win or go home.
1: Yes, so exciting for them. You know, I'm jealous that you got to be there, but we got to watch on TV. And Christiane, I do have a question though, because the stakes getting even higher as the demand for tickets are increasing. We've seen reports of some fans not getting the tickets they actually paid for.
0: Yeah, through resale sites, and including and most commonly through StubHub. Some people are reporting buying tickets, paying hundreds, even thousands of dollars on them, only to find out that those tickets never actually came through. Now, in a statement, StubHub tells ABC News the issues are largely because of technical glitches on FIFA's side or potentially from the sellers themselves. FIFA urges fans to buy through its official channels. And worth noting, StubHub and other companies are offering refunds for these customers who are stuck in this type of situation, but a lot of them say, Whit, that they really just want to go to the game.
1: Whit. Yeah, when you already miss the game, that's like, ugh. Heartbreaker. Okay, you know, Christiane.
2: He's jealous, but you are the former D1 player. So I'm sure you're having a great time.
0: We both are.
1: It was D2. It was D2 for me.
2: D2. Christiane, thank you so much.

0: Adrenaline.
1: How's that look?
0: I get it.
2: That's good.
1: Better.
2: Yeah. It was just because we were like excited to just like not have the trailer on the car and just like be done with it.
0: Yeah.
2: And hi, Paul. Good morning. Yes.

I do have you here, yep. Yep. Yep, I hear that music.

0: next week. Everyone's saying they have great deals, but who's really got your best deals in steals? Tell them, Tori.
1: The biggest deals of summer are right here, plus free shipping.
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1: You're just gonna love these deals and steals. Love them.
0: It's Tori's Big Deals Week next week on
1: Good Morning America.
2: Sunday morning, now with the Iran deal. What about the price of your gas? 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Will the peace hold? And is the deal good for the U.S.? 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

0: Maybe a little more.
1: Yeah?
2: How we doing?
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0: Fun.
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1: That's what you call drop the mic.
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0: Good morning and welcome back. It's time for Hometown Trivia. You guys ready?
1: We are ready.
0: All right, let's have some fun. We're headed to Pittsburgh. Okay, Pittsburgh is home to three major professional sports teams. Can you name them all?
1: Okay, the Pirates.
2: Steelers.
0: Yes.
3: Steelers,
1: Penguins. There we go.
0: Together. NFL, NHL, and MLB. Wait, there's a fourth, the NBA. Your NBA team? Just kidding.
1: I was like,
0: all right, question number two. What American staple and ketchup brand was founded in Pittsburgh?
3: Heinz.
0: Yes. Okay. What iconic artist?
3: Andy Warhol.
4: What?
0: Yes!
1: Name an artist.
4: Not even a question.
0: For works like Campbell's Soup Cans was born and raised in Pittsburgh.
1: There we go.
3: My fiance's from Pittsburgh.
4: You always get all the answers.
1: And you're a huge sports fan.
3: The day we invited you,
0: yeah.
3: I just started winning.
5: Extinction! Not again!
6: Bunny, screen time's over now.
7: Okay.
8: I want to talk to you, Device.
7: Please, call me Lily.
8: Me and the toys have been working all summer to try and get Bunny to make friends.
7: Yeah.
8: But then you had to ruin
7: it.
8: What?
9: Yeah, I got dibs on behind the dresser.

0: you.
1: Hi there, I'm Lilypad. Let's play.
2: Oh, extinction, not again.
3: Extinction, that's so good. Welcome back to GMA. Toy Story 5 on track to banking a record opening weekend at the box office. Variety reports that the Disney Pixar movie could reel in up to $170 million. Will Gans, you know he has more on the summer movie season later this hour. That's really exciting, but how funny is that?
4: I know.
5: Laughing at that line.
3: So good.
4: There are two very excited kids because in my house begging to go see it.
5: Yes, absolutely.
3: You're laughing because it's true.
5: It is. All right, let's take a look at some of the other big stories that we're following on this Saturday morning. Some frightening moments at an amusement park when 16 people had to be rescued from a ride in New York. The Wave Twister ride reportedly got stuck several stories in the air at Adventureland on Long Island Friday. Firefighters safely removed one child at a time from the seats. No injuries reported. Adventureland says that it's taking the ride out of service while looking into what went wrong.
4: And President Trump unveiling the new Air Force One, a $400 million gift from the nation of Qatar. That's likely the largest gift ever from a foreign government. Now, the Pentagon spent millions of dollars in taxpayer money to retrofit the plane.

0: plane and make security upgrades. And when President Trump leaves office, the plane will be going with him and transferred to his presidential library.
1: And walks, parades, and festivals were held across the country recognizing the day that the last enslaved people in the U.S. learned that they were free. In Fort Worth, Texas, Juneteenth was observed with a symbolic 2.5-mile walk that represents the 2.5 years that it took for news of the Emancipation Proclamation to reach people in Galveston, Texas. Missing from the walk this year was 99-year-old Opal Lee, who led efforts to make the day a federal holiday. Her family said health issues kept her from attending, so we hope that she recovers.
2: Yeah, absolutely. We do start this half hour with advice on staying safe at the beach this summer after a series of deadly incidents from sneaker waves to rip currents. There are hazards to watch out for. ABC's Jacqueline Lee has what you need to know. Jacqueline, good morning.
3: Good morning. Officials are sounding the alarm about these deadly waves that can creep up on you at the beach, warning everyone never turn your back to the ocean.
4: As millions of Americans flock to beaches this summer, there's a new warning about so-called sneaker waves like this one. Waves that can surge far up on the shore and sweep unsuspecting beachgoers into the water without warning.
5: We responded to reports of multiple subjects swept into the water by sneaker waves at Baker Beach.
4: A mother and daughter walking on the beach in San Francisco are in serious condition this morning after they were knocked into the ocean by a sneaker wave. Good Samaritans on the beach jumping into action, pulling them to safety before rescue teams arrived. First responders rushing them to the hospital. According to the National Weather Service, there can be 10 to 20 minutes of small waves right before a sneaker wave strikes. A single sneaker wave can lift and roll logs on the beach that weigh hundreds of pounds, knocking over and pinning unsuspecting beachgoers. In Santa Cruz, two college students dying after a sneaker wave caught them off guard, carrying them into the ocean while one of them was napping on shore.
6: Requesting a Codex response to Panther for two victims knocked off their feet.
7: Each of the waves is about a 1-foot wave, something that most people can handle, and then one wave will be a 6-foot wave, a 7-foot wave, and it'll catch people unaware because it kind of comes out of nowhere.
4: Sneaker waves are just one of several dangers this summer. Experts say rip currents, a strong, narrow river of water that moves away from the beach that can pull people out to sea, also threatening beachgoers. In North Carolina, a woman nearly drowning while trying to rescue her nephew who'd been swept away by the tide.
8: I saw Noah get hit by a wave. It was almost like a perfect storm. It wasn't until I got out there that I realized at this point we were in a rip current.
4: Officials warning beachgoers to watch the weather and be mindful of their surroundings. Never turn your back on the ocean.
9: These unexpected sneaker waves and rip currents are not much different than the dangers of going out into the woods where you know there are bears. You just have to be aware and know the conditions and stay alert.
3: A San Francisco Fire Department warning, keep children and pets close and avoid wet sand and driftwood near the waterline. They also say if you see someone in trouble, call 911. Do not enter the water yourself.
1: Wow.
3: Gio.
1: I mean, I got to tell you, I grew up by the water, and this is the first time that I really hear of these sneaker waves. All right, Jacqueline, thank you for that. Appreciate it. All right, time now for the weather and Samara. Hey, Samara.
10: Hey, good morning, Gio. Good morning, everyone. Take a look. We're talking to St. Louis, Missouri. How you guys doing? So, for your Sunday, I want to get you prepared for the second half of your weekend. You have a level 2 out of 5 damaging wind, large hail, isolated tornadoes, flash flooding. Really, we could see a lot of different things tomorrow with the storms in Missouri. And it's not just Missouri. If you look at the timing on this, we push through Sunday afternoon and evening. Notice how these storms sweep from Cape Girardeau to Springfield, down to Jonesboro, Fort Smith, Oklahoma City. Even parts of Kentucky will be seeing some strong to severe storms as we head through the coming days. With these storms, we know that they're bringing the lightning, we know that they're bringing the winds, but they're also bringing the heavy rain. So we have a level 3 out of 4 for significant risk for flash flooding for anyone living in the red. That's a look at the forecast across the country. Let's see what's going on in your neighborhood.

0: 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Mary, back to you.
1: And coming up here on Good Morning America, the WNBA season is heating up. ESPN's Rebecca Lobo joins us to preview the weekend's big games. Stay with us.
2: Baseline. Okay, Rook. Showing out a little bit here tonight.

This is Rebecca. 1, 2, 3, 4, 5, 6, 7, 8, 9, 10. Yeah, I heard great. Yes.

0: back to GMA and the big weekend of WNBA action. A doubleheader on ABC today and then a primetime game Sunday night on ESPN that kicks off a new summer showcase for women's sports. ESPN women's basketball and now analyst and Hall of Famer Rebecca Lobo joins us now. Rebecca, so good to have you with us. So let's start with the Indiana Fever taking on the Atlanta Dream. The Fever beat the Dream when they played earlier this month, and then Atlanta won when they played last night. So what's the biggest difference between these two games?
1: A lot of it's going to come down to pace of play and the ability to turn Indiana over or for Indiana to take care of the basketball. Atlanta is very good at turning teams over. That's how they can get their offense going. They lead the league in steals per game and forced turnovers per game. And when they're able to do that, they can be really potent. They had 20 points off of Indiana's turnovers the other night when they won. Now, when Indiana can take care of the basketball, watch out. They are second in the league in scoring, 92 points per game. And of course, you have Caitlin Clark, Kelsey Mitchell. They're the highest scoring duo in the league, both averaging over 20 points per game. So if Indiana can take care of the basketball, which they did in their win, they'll have a great chance to win this game. If Atlanta can turn them over and fuel their offense that way, Atlanta has a great chance.
2: Okay, Rebecca, then at 3 p.m., the Seattle Storm and the Phoenix Mercury, these are teams that have both been struggling here. So what's going to make the difference here in the game?
1: Well, it was expected for Seattle to struggle. This is a really young team. They're in rebuild mode. They've lost 9 games in a row now. So this is a team that's relying on growing and trying to get better throughout the course of the season. Now, it's been a little bit of a surprise for the Phoenix Mercury to be struggling the way they have. They lost in the WNBA championship a year ago. One of the things that Phoenix is going to need is for Kalia Copper, one of their veterans, to continue to play well. Over the course of the last 2 games, granted, losses for Phoenix against 2 very good teams. Copper averaged 33 points a game in those 2 losses. They need her to continue to score and some of the other veterans around her to play better. And Seattle is just a team that's going to continue to grow, try to get better. This is a Seattle team that's more playing for the future than they are trying to win right now.
3: Okay, Rebecca. And then the Sunday night game, Los Angeles Sparks, they host the New York Liberty. This game commemorates the WNBA's 30th anniversary, replaying the original inaugural matchup from 1997. And you played in that game. Tell us about your fondest memories and what can we expect with this one on Sunday?
1: Well, what an incredible thing it is now that we're celebrating the 30th anniversary of the WNBA. Playing in that inaugural game was such a thrill for me, and I think for so many people who have been waiting for so long for professional basketball here in the U.S. I remember playing in the Magical Forum out in L.A. You know, I've been watching Celtics-Lakers games when I was a kid growing up, and to get a chance to play in that building, to have celebrities courtside, it was just pretty incredible to be part of that experience. And guys, it's funny, the other day, my youngest kid, I have 4 kids, my youngest who's 15, she looked at me, she's like, "Mom, you played in the first WNBA game?" And I thought she was gonna be like, "That's really cool." And instead she said, "That makes you seem really old." So I'm gonna take it for a celebration as I go out there and enjoy this game tomorrow night. It should be a really good one. New York had won 8 in a row. They lost one last night. Hopefully LA has all their pieces back. Kelsey Plum missed their last game due to injury, but this could be a really fun game. Again, when New York was on their 8-game winning streak, they looked so good. Jonquil Jones was playing well, averaging double-doubles. Breanna Stewart was a monster, especially on the offensive end of the floor. So this could be and should be a really exciting game, but certainly a lot to celebrate that this league is in its 30th anniversary.
3: Amazing. The humbling words of our own children, which we're all familiar with that. Rebecca, thank you so much. Appreciate it. Of course, you can catch the Indiana Fever versus the Atlanta Dream, followed by the Seattle Storm versus the Phoenix Mercury, starting at 1 Eastern right here on ABC. Then Sunday night at 8, it's the Los Angeles Sparks hosting the New York Liberty, as we mentioned, on ESPN. And coming up here on Good Morning America, grab your popcorn. Summer movie season is in high swing, and nostalgia in the form of Toy Story 5 is winning at the box office. Stay with us.

0: Check. Do you have me? Copy. Do you have me? Check 1, 2, 3, 4, 5. Okay. Sorry about that. I had the pot down for a second.
1: Oh, yes, I do. Thank you. I wouldn't call it a drone.
0: Copy that. I'm going to put some IFB in their ear, and then I'll wait for the audio to get back with me. You got Texas here. Yes.
2: You don't take that with you?
0: I know.
2: You don't take it with you?
0: No, I'm not.
2: Oh, okay. Don't take it with you.
0: I do hear you. Give me 1 second here. Yep. And I don't have everybody mic'd up just yet, so I just need a few seconds to get everybody mic'd up, and I can give you a sound check. But if you want to take one from me, you're more than welcome to. Perfect. That works out for me. Thank you.

You ain't never seen it. I ain't never seen it. You know, in America, they specialize the fun size. You know, like a chicken.

0: And we are back now on GMA with the newest blockbuster of the summer movie season. The box office numbers for Toy Story 5, they're anything but child's play. ABC's Will Gans is here with more on this. Hey, Will.
1: Already, Toy Story 5 has marked the biggest box office preview totals of the year. And now Deadline is reporting that Jesse and the gang have lassoed up about $71 million yesterday alone. So could Toy Story 5 be headed for not just the best opening of the year, but of the last 2 years?
2: Nobody panic.
3: I'm the definition of calm.
4: It's not gonna work.
2: But Toy Story is back on the big screen. The 31-year-old film franchise drawing in audiences who grew up with Buzz, Woody, and Jesse, returning to movie theaters now as adults.
5: I bawled like a baby. 100 out of 10. Can't wait to watch it again.
6: So good.
2: And it's already shaping up to be the biggest opening weekend at the box office of the year, with estimates headed, well,
7: to infinity and beyond.
2: Searches for Toy Story 2026 up more than 1,000% on TikTok this week. As audiences brace themselves for the return of their favorite big screen romance.
8: I read you were a little more hesitant when they first called you about doing a sequel.
9: Well, tell the truth. I have to be with him again.
10: Me, I'm for sure. What time? Let me get a couple of things straight here.
2: Tom Hanks, Tim Allen, and Joan Cusack are back as Woody, Buzz, and Jesse, proving that nostalgia sells big at the box office.
11: The natural instinct is to go with things that are familiar. Consumers want to spend their money on a sure thing. I hear a lot of the criticisms like, you know, everything's a sequel, everything's IP. I hear that, but I think that's why you need this good balance
2: between familiar favorites like Spider-Man. In fact, the upcoming Brand New Day already swung its way to the best first-day pre-sales for any movie in the past 5 years.
1: You ready?
2: And original films like Obsession, which just crossed the $200 million mark domestically. That's a rare feat for an original story, especially one with a budget of just $750,000.
12: I wish Nikki Freeman loved me more than anyone in the entire world.
2: But in the case of Toy Story, this fifth installment proves you really can teach old toys new tricks.
13: Our time ain't over yet.
1: No, it isn't. Toy Story 5 debuted with an incredible 95% on Rotten Tomatoes, making this the highest rated film franchise ever in Rotten Tomatoes history. See what can happen when you reach for the sky.
14: Wait, where is that?
1: Yeah, there we go. There's a snake in my boots.
14: Well done, Will. Thank you for that.
1: Somebody's poisoned
14: the water
1: bowl.
14: We're going to get that looked at. Welfare check. In the meantime, coming up here, this year's Special Olympics getting underway. Our live report just ahead.
1: A welfare
15: Hello, New York. I'm almost there. I'm miking our first guest, Brittany.

0: I have Brittany mic'd up, the lady in the tan. And the way I'm going to do it probably is I'm probably going to just mix everybody together, and then I'll control it here on site. So you'll have everybody left and right channel. All right. This is mic number...
1: Odessa.
0: This is Odessa's mic. She's the lady in the middle. Just count to 10 for him.
1: 1, 2, 3, 4, 5, 6, 7, 8.

0: Can I put it on the inside of your pants?
1: Yeah.
0: Because it's a little bit heavier than the material you're wearing. Okay, there you go. You can have a seat. Okay, ladies, go ahead and say we're all mic'd now.
1: Yes, sir. One, two, three, four, five, six, seven, eight, nine, ten. Brittany's knee is touching me, by the way, if that matters.
2: Yeah.
1: I don't know if y'all care about that.
2: I am. Yes, I am.
0: Brittany, you're going to have to speak up for us just a little bit.
2: One, two, three, four, five, six, seven, eight, nine, ten.
1: Yes. One, two, three, four, five, six, seven, eight, nine, ten.

0: created by Eunice Kennedy Shriver. The idea here was to shine a spotlight on these athletes, on their ability, on their success, on their stories, and to give them an opportunity to compete. And tonight, there will be 16 Olympic-type teams competing across individual and team sports. And now, there's two new additions to the mix, cornhole and pickleball, guys.
1: Love that. And Rebecca, you have an amazing assignment.

0: Good morning and welcome back. It's time for Hometown Trivia. You guys ready?
1: We are ready.
0: All right, let's have some fun. We're headed to Pittsburgh.
2: Okay,
0: Pittsburgh is home to three major professional sports teams. Can you name them all?
1: Okay, the Pirates.
3: Steelers.
4: Steelers.
0: Yes.
3: Steelers, yeah. Penguins.
1: There we go.
0: There we go. And
1: together,
0: NFL, NHL, and MLB. Wait, there's a fourth, the NBA. Our NBA team? Just kidding.
1: I was like,
0: all right, wow. Question number two. What American staple and ketchup brand was founded in Pittsburgh?
3: Heinz.
0: Yes. Okay. What iconic artist?
3: Andy Warhol.
4: What?
0: Yes!
4: Wow.
1: Name an artist.
4: Her
0: works like Campbell's Soup Cans was born and raised in Pittsburgh.
1: There we go.
3: My fiance's from Pittsburgh. So.
5: You always get all the answers.
1: And you're a
5: huge sports
1: fan.
5: The day we invited you,
0: yeah.
5: You just started winning.
6: You shouldn't be trying to steal my house.
7: Get out of my house.
8: I live here. Police is on the way.
6: No, you don't.
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9: And that's when the squatter standoff started.
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10: You could walk into your home, find someone sitting on your couch, and you would have no right to ask them to leave.
11: Being arrested.
12: For what?
11: For being in my own home.
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14: I literally lost my
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13: Get the out of our house.

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1: Hello?
2: Oh, God! Ah!
3: For more than 30 years, as we say, good morning, America. It's Saturday morning. This is GMA. Good morning, America. It's our second hour. Catastrophic flooding. Water rescues by...

0: Good morning, America. It's our second hour. Catastrophic flooding. Water rescues by boat in Mississippi. Families forced to wade through the streets to safety.
1: Look at that!
0: As the Midwest picks up the pieces from devastating tornadoes, homes in splinters.
2: Within seconds, the house was gone.
0: The new threats today for more dangerous storms. Samara tracking it all.
3: The countdown to the 2026 Special Olympics is on. Thousands of athletes earning the opportunity to compete for the chance to win gold. It all starts tonight with the opening ceremony, John Batiste and Demi Lovato performing, and our own Rebecca Jarvis hosting. We are live in Minneapolis.
4: Anne Hathaway's big announcement.
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1: It's been too long, cowboy.
0: Toy Story 5 is in theaters now. Tom Hanks and Tim Allen tell us about being the voices of these iconic characters.
2: There seems to be no sign of intelligent life anywhere.
3: Hello?
4: Oh, my God! Ah!
0: For more than 30 years, as we say, good morning, America. It's Saturday morning. This is GMA.
5: I mean, that just makes you feel good, doesn't
6: yep.
5: it? Oh,
6: always.
5: Good morning, America. It is good to see you. It is good to have Mary Bruce here with us.
6: Good to be with you.
5: Toy Story 5, we are also excited yes. for it. It's making a big splash at the box office this weekend. We're also talking about the Women's National Football Championship and what this league means for young athletes. So that's coming up.
7: Yep, more on that. Also this morning, the horrific fire that swept through the resort in the Dominican Republic. We're closely watching the status also of the next round of talks between the U.S. and Iran and the latest hurdle in that peace process.
6: Yeah, lots of questions about how that will play out. But we begin here with severe weather, from flash flood threats to hot and humid conditions. Samara Theodore is tracking it all. Hey, Samara.
8: Hey, good morning, Mary. And you know, this has been the story for days. So areas that have been hammered hard with rain continue to see rain. Farmers Branch, Texas, where they saw at least 3 inches of rain yesterday on top of everything. You can just see the rain gushing over the gutters there. More rain on the way. Flash flood threat in place for everyone living in yellow and green. Yellow a little bit more elevated. Lufkin, Alexandria, Hattiesburg, right on into Lumber City, just south of Macon, Georgia, and Brunswick as well. Elevated flash flood risk. Notice the timestamp up there, how we're rolling through the afternoon, and so are these showers and storms just rolling through the southeast. So areas that have been previously hit, you could expect more rain as well. And then finally, a significant risk for flash flooding in the plains. Grand Island, just south of Omaha, Kansas City. You all could see 2 to 3 inches per hour. Training storms, meaning storms hitting the same neighborhoods multiple times. Keep those alerts on your phone and be careful. That's a look at the forecast across the country. Gio?
5: Okay, Samara, yeah, keep those alerts on. Thank you so much. Now to the other breaking news overnight. That massive fire in a luxury resort in the Dominican Republic, at least one person died. Tourists were seen running to escape the flames, and ABC's Alex Brochet is following it all. Alex, good morning.
9: Good morning, Gio. Yeah, the images of this fire are absolutely devastating. Giant plumes of smoke and walls of flames along this beachfront property in the Dominican Republic that sent families running for their lives.
10: This morning, the aftermath from the deadly fire that ripped through the bustling resort in the Dominican Republic, leaving at least one tourist dead. Video from above capturing the massive scale of the blaze. Plumes of smoke billowing in the sky, the flames erupting just steps from the beach. You can see parts of the Viva Dominicus Bayahibe Resort torched, that dry thatched roof providing kindling to the flames. Tourists watched it all play out as the fire ignited Friday afternoon, spreading from one building to another. Many forced to run for their lives. The island's Emergency Operations Center says nearly 1,700 guests evacuated, relocating to nearby hotels. Max Daddy Giles filming this video of the raging fire, telling us he and others jumped in to help emergency crews.
11: This is something terrible. And then, you know, human, because Dominican Republic is a country, very, you know, human, humanity. Each one, everyone want to help the other one.
10: 15 firefighter units were called in to battle the blaze. A 46-year-old Italian woman died in the fire, according to the local ministry. The total number of injured remains unclear. The property, which has nearly 700 rooms, recently underwent renovations and is situated between Punta Cana and Santo Domingo. It's operated in partnership with Wyndham Hotels and Resorts.
9: And we've reached out to Wyndham Hotels and Resorts for comment, have not heard back yet, and investigators are still trying to determine what sparked that fire. Mary?
6: You said it. Those images, just devastating. Thanks, Alex. And now to the peace process with Iran. President Trump's new deal is already facing challenges. And this morning, the next round of talks are now on hold. ABC News senior White House correspondent Selena Wang is in Washington with the latest. Selena, good morning again.
12: Yeah, Mary, good morning. And that deal with Iran was signed just days ago, but already it's being tested. At the 11th hour, the White House put pause on plans for Vice President J.D. Vance to travel to Switzerland for the next round of talks. That's for the crucial next phase to determine the future of Iran's nuclear program. A U.S. official now tells us that Special Envoy Steve Witkoff is headed to Switzerland, where Jared Kushner is expected to join him, but the timing for these talks is still unclear. Now, Iran had delayed, saying

0: There'd be no meeting because Israel was still trading attacks with Hezbollah in Lebanon. The U.S.-Iran agreement calls for the war to end on all fronts, but Israel was not part of their deal. A U.S. official said yesterday that Israel and Lebanon have agreed to a ceasefire, but as of this morning, Lebanese media is reporting that at least 16 people were killed in Israeli airstrikes and drone attacks in Lebanon today. What all of this shows is that the conflict with Lebanon has the potential to derail the future of this U.S.-Iranian deal with.
1: So a lot of questions about the way forward. Selena Wang for us. We appreciate it. Team USA is looking ahead to what's next after a hard-fought win against Australia in the World Cup. The team beating Australia 2-0 in its second match of the World Cup. A defender for Australia scored an own goal in the beginning of the game. Then Alex Freeman doubled the Team USA's advantage with the header goal in the 43rd minute. The win clinches a spot in the knockout round. Team USA now gets ready to face Turkey on Thursday in Los Angeles.
2: All right.
1: Coming up here on GMA in the Morning Menu, Rebecca Jarvis is in Minneapolis, where she will be hosting the opening ceremony for the 2026 Special Olympics. There she is. Still to come, we'll meet some of the inspiring athletes.
2: She's got that weight down.
3: I know.
1: Yes.
3: Looking forward to that. And also ahead, Tom Hanks and Tim Allen sit down with George Stephanopoulos to talk 30 years of playing Woody and Buzz in the Toy Story movies.
2: And Tori Johnson joins us in studio for Deals and Steals with Summer Solutions, all from small businesses. Keep it right here. We'll be right back. You're watching GMA on a Saturday morning.

0: All right.
1: Coming up here on GMA in the Morning Menu, Rebecca Jarvis is in Minneapolis, where she will be hosting the opening ceremony for the 2026 Special Olympics. There you go.

0: Now gets right. Now gets ready to face Turkey on Thursday in Los Angeles.
1: All right.
0: Coming up here on GMA in the Morning Menu, Rebecca Jarvis is in Minneapolis, where she will be hosting the opening ceremony for the 2026 Special Olympics. There she is. Still to come, we'll meet some of the inspiring athletes.
2: She's got that weight down.
3: I know. Yeah.

0: Thursday in Los Angeles.
1: All right.
0: Coming up here on GMA in the Morning Menu, Rebecca Jarvis is in Minneapolis, where she will be hosting the opening ceremony for the 2026 Special Olympics. There she is. Still to come, we'll meet some of the...

0: we are back now with our GMA cover story. The 2026 Special Olympics begin tonight, and Rebecca Jarvis is there to host the star-studded opening ceremony. Rebecca, good morning again.
1: Good morning, Whit. It is such a gift to be back here in Minneapolis to cover this story and be a part of tonight's festivities. The mission of the Special Olympics is to unify through sports and beyond, and that is exactly what kicks off here tonight.
2: Guess what, Andrew? What? You're going to USA Games in Minnesota.
3: Yeah!
1: This morning, nearly 3,000 athletes are set to descend upon Minneapolis for the 2026 Special Olympics USA Games, earning the opportunity to represent their state and the chance to win the gold.
4: All the way through, Connor! Go, go, go!
1: 21-year-old Connor Emmert will be representing Team Virginia, competing in the 100-meter dash, 200-meter dash, and 100-meter relay.
5: I hope I have fun and also win.
1: Connor has a rare disorder called primordial dwarfism, but it hasn't stopped him.
4: 4, 5, 6, 7, 8, 9, 10. All right, switch those legs, switch them up.
6: One of the many endearing qualities of Connor is he just doesn't like to give up and he really pushes through. So there have been some moments where we've had to actually slow him down. He's kind of that first guy who's like, I don't want to come out, I want to play.
1: When the games kick off, Connor will be in good company.
7: We are the City Hawks and we earned it!
5: I have earned it!
8: We have earned it!
1: Just makes you feel good. I had a chance to meet some of these athletes last night. They stormed into the airport to lots and lots of cheering. It is a wonderful thing to see. And in addition to those 3,000 athletes, there will be 1,500 coaches here. This is all brought together by the monumental undertaking of 10,000 volunteers. It's so inspiring to see, and I can't wait to be a part of it tonight. And I hope everyone will join us, guys.
9: Oh, yeah, we cannot wait to be watching it as well. The 2026 Special Olympics USA Games begin with the opening ceremony tonight at 7:30 p.m. Eastern on ESPN Plus and Disney Plus, with nearly 50 hours of live competition streaming on ESPN Plus all week. We cannot wait for that.
10: We can't wait. And so glad Rebecca is there hosting it. Yeah. Like, how cool is that? Thank you again, Rebecca. All right, time now for pop news, and Will Gans is here.
11: Got some good stuff for you guys this morning. We begin with Anne Hathaway. It has already been a blockbuster year, with both The Devil Wears Prada 2 and Mother Mary hitting theaters back-to-back months, and Christopher Nolan's The Odyssey coming out next month. But it turns out the Oscar winner has been working on a project of her own in the midst of all of that movie magic, and revealing she is pregnant with baby number 3 with her husband Adam Schulman, and taking to Instagram to share the news, posting this video revealing the baby bump set to the song Baby I'm Yours. And in addition to Baby and The Odyssey, Anne also stars in The End of Oak Street out in August, and Colleen Hoover's Verity, which hits theaters in October.
9: Non-stop.
11: I'm very busy.
9: I just keep thinking how she's been doing all these press tours while pregnant. Yeah. My hat is off to her.
11: I know. Incredible. 16 million likes on that Instagram post in less than a day, by the way. And someone said, a baby that's yours? Groundbreaking. So good. So good. All right, next to T.S. And in this case, I mean both Toy Story and Taylor Swift. The Grammy winner's song, I Knew It, I Knew You, is at number 1 on the Billboard charts. And get this, this song is a homecoming for Taylor, reuniting her with the country music genre. Oh, and the song has been added to the play rotation at all 157 stations that report to Mediabase's country chart. That's a feat that's only occurred 3 times in history and never for a female artist. Taylor told us about how she wrote the song with Jack Antonoff on the phone.
12: Like, this is a song for Jesse, so let's bring in some harmonica. Like, and he was just like, I know exactly what you mean. Oh my God, oh my God, oh my God. We get on FaceTime. We've written tons of songs so many different ways. We, you know, we wrote many albums during the pandemic where we weren't in the same room. So we got kind of used to doing that. We get the chord structure down. I'm like, you're at your home studio. Can you go make a demo of these chords? I'm going to finish writing the melody and the lyric.
11: Taylor calls that the songwriter zoomies, by the way. You can tell how excited she was. She's already getting Oscar buzz for I Knew It, I Knew You, which is streaming everywhere. And Toy Story 5 is now playing in theaters.

0: That's so cool. I love the whole creative process behind it, right?
1: Yeah. Writing a
2: FaceTime.
1: Song on FaceTime. Yeah.
0: What's your excuse?
1: No. There's a long list there. We don't have time for that. All right, finally, at long last, Elmo has learned to steer clear of the drama. In the past, the Sesame Street star has gone viral for beefing with a rock named Rocco. Most recently, Elmo, famously from New York, upset the entire city when he tweeted during the NBA Finals, "Elmo hopes both teams have fun." Well, now he's not pulling any punches when it comes to the World Cup. Take a look at this video he just shared on Instagram.
3: Just to be clear, Elmo wants Team USA to win, okay? But Elmo loves everybody. Just to be clear. Don't make this a thing. Elmo loves you, and Elmo loves you, and Elmo loves you, and Team USA, and everybody who's playing.
1: Elmo, I'm sorry. On behalf of the city of New York.
2: He has to explain himself.
1: I know. We really put him through the ringer during the finals, I guess. Seems like he's avoiding any potential drama with his neighbors as far as the World Cup is concerned. And by the way, that video might have been good luck because Team USA won yesterday.
4: Yep. Yeah.
1: No word yet, though, on where things stand with Rocco as of this moment.
4: I didn't know Elmo had such beef.
2: Oh, it's the whole thing. But hey, the Knicks won, too. So maybe we need more Elmo.
1: Yes, that's what it is. Yeah. That's what it is.
0: Thank you so much. All right, time now for the weather and Samara. Hey, Samara.
4: That was hilarious. All right, let's go ahead. We're headed to Pittsburgh. We're talking about the heat because things are heating up. So, Pittsburgh, Pennsylvania, forecast 78 degrees, Sunday 82 degrees, Monday 78 degrees. But take a look at these three-day highs. Temperatures are going to head into the low 90s in Washington, D.C. on Monday. So that's where we're going to see most of the heat. Now, if you'll notice, by Monday in a lot of other cities, we're cooling down. And that's because we've got some rain that's going to be making its way to the East Coast. So if you have a pretty warm or hot Sunday, just know that if you live in the Midwest, the East Coast, that could change by the top of the week. Rain starting to arrive Monday afternoon in central Pennsylvania along the I-95 corridor could impact that evening commute home anywhere from 2 to 4 inches, but the bulk of the flooding potential is in the plains. That's a look at the forecast across the country. Let's see what's going on in your neighborhood.

0: It is time for Deals and Steals. Tori Johnson is here with summer solutions and all from small businesses. We love that.
1: We do. You know what else I love? Sun protection.
0: That always.
1: Stylish. So some of the best protection that you can give yourself in the sun is the physical protection.
0: Yeah.
1: So wearing clothing that has UPF 50 sun protection. These dresses are all from Cabana Life, started by a melanoma survivor who's really on a mission to help us to just do something simple like wearing clothing that has that sun protection built in. Super lightweight,
0: they
1: breathable.
0: They feel really light and nice.
1: Very lightweight, cool to the touch. So a lot of times people, like, we don't want to wear long sleeves because it's hot outside.
0: Yeah.
1: But the reality is the fabric's designed to be so cooling against your skin. The styles are adorable.
0: The colors and patterns are great.
1: The colors and patterns are fabulous. So whether you are at the pool or heading on a cruise, these are all 50% off.
0: Love that.
1: Yeah, really fun. And then we need some towels. So grab
0: Speaking of cute patterns and
1: colors. Grab the corner here. You and I can show, you know, just how this is like big, beautiful. And then look at the other side. You get double patterns on these. It's a really great microfiber.
0: I was saying not thick.
1: Not thick, but super absorbent, dries quickly, which is terrific. So we've got their big pool towels and blankets. And then we also have these really fun ones from home. This one's for Wit. You can personalize these. We've got mahjong, golf, I mean, flowers. These are dogs because Wit just got a new foster that's...
0: Needs
1: a home. So this for Wit, but the dog for you guys. These, I think, are so cute. These personalized ones are $10, but all of them are 50% off.
0: And these are packed so well. I feel like they don't take up too much space in that beach
1: bag.
0: Yeah.
1: No one wants extra bulk in the bag. How about some shades?
0: Always need a good shade.
1: Exactly. These are from Ideal Fashions. Oh, those look good on you.
0: These might come home with me.
1: Look at that. All polarized, full sun protection on these. Big variety of styles, even more that you will find online. All of these slashed in half, plus from Idea Fashion, free shipping on the glasses as well.
0: Love free shipping.
1: Okay, so this is fun. This

0: This is called Swishables. Oh, that's okay. My water right there. Which that, you can have some of that too. But instead, this is Swishables.
1: Oh, funny.
0: These are, that is portable mouthwash. So It is mouthwash for on the go. It's an alcohol-free formula. And it's great. Keep it in your pocket. You could take them in your travel bag.
1: Clever.
0: With you. Keep it in a purse. So if you just had a meal or you've got an important meeting or you just want to feel fresh breath and gum and mints aren't your thing, these are terrific. A 72-pack is $16.
1: Smart idea.
0: Really smart, right? And there's a mint or spearmint. Both are great. Then for a little hand protection, This is gloves in a bottle. And what we love about this is that it actually creates a little shield on your hands. Right. So even if you wash your hands, it's going to still stay protected. Because a lot of times, as soon as you wash your hands, Whatever moisturizer is gone. This is a really great shield. So people love this, especially with dry hands. And then we've got their new skincare products. They've got three different options. One for aging skin, one for acne-prone skin, and then a hydration serum. That's just a really good, that one right there is a really great mist that's kind of for everybody's skin.
1: Oh, great.
0: Especially in the summer, a little hydration. Yeah. Everything here is slashed in half. And they make, these are a fan favorite among GMA viewers. Something else that is a fan favorite
1: these
0: among
1: are
0: our
1: great.
0: Viewers from Patchology.
1: Yes.
0: These are really good when you just need like a quick pick-me-up. You know, like I got an event that I want to go to tonight. I've got a meeting that's important. I had a bad day.
1: And that alarm goes off at 4 a.m.
0: There you go. So a little eye patch helps with like puffiness and that look of fatigue. All of their face patches are great. These are so much fun and really good prices from Patchology. The whole assortment is slashed in half. They start at just $5. So for a little like fun,
1: pick me up.
0: You got it.
1: And, you know, I put mine in the freezer, then you get that extra cooling.
0: That is the pro tip. You just got it from Mary. Putting it, that's the perfect place to store them.
1: I think I learned that from you to begin with. Credit where credit is due. Thank you, Tori, as always.
0: Of course.
1: And of course, we've partnered with all of these companies on these great products. You can get them at gmadeals.com. That QR code on the screen will take you there as well. And coming up, Toy Story 5 stars Tom Hanks and Tim Allen on being Woody and Buzz for more than 30 years now. Hard to believe.
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0: She will be hosting the opening ceremony for the 2026 Special Olympics. 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Still to come, we'll meet some of the inspiring athletes.
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0: Yes.
2: Looking forward to that. 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
1: And Tori Johnson joins us in studio for Deals and Steals with Summer Solutions, all from small businesses. Keep it right here. We'll be right back. You're watching GMA on a Saturday morning.

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And back on GMA with Bad Bunny and his hit Baile Inolvidable. His Debí Tirar Las Fotos tour, pushing his career ticket sales to more than $1 billion, making him the first Latin artist ever to surpass that milestone. It's also a first for artists who don't perform in English. So way to go, Benito. You know, they used to say to me, a lot of people with my last name Benitez, they can't pronounce it, so they used to call me

0: Benito, and I'm like, I'll take it.
1: Yeah, exactly. All right, we do want to take a look at some of the other top headlines that we're following on this Saturday morning. Massive flames tearing through a landmark church here in New York City. That fire erupted at the 174-year-old South Bushwick Reformed Church Friday afternoon. Flames engulfed the steeple as the fire spread to some nearby buildings as well. No word on what sparked the fire.
2: And President Trump is unveiling the new Air Force One, a $400 million gift from the nation of Qatar. That's likely the largest gift ever from a foreign government. Now, the Pentagon spent millions of dollars in taxpayer money to retrofit the plane and make security upgrades. And when Trump leaves office, the plane will be going with him and be transferred to his presidential library.
0: And relief at the pump as gas prices fall below $4 nationwide. Gas Buddy reports that the average price for gasoline stands at $3.91 per gallon. And analysts expect prices to continue easing heading into that 4th of July holiday as oil markets respond to the reopening of the Strait of Hormuz and falling crude oil prices.
1: Now we want to turn to Toy Story 5. It's opening weekend for the newest installment in the Fabled franchise, and George Stephanopoulos went to Pixar Studios to catch up with Tom Hanks and Tim Allen, who have played the voices of Woody and Buzz for more than 30 years. Take a look.
3: You don't think I can do it?
4: No, I just think I could do it a little bit better.
5: I read you were a little more hesitant when they first called you about doing a sequel.
4: Well, because I'm...
6: Tell the truth.
7: It's good to see them fighting again.
8: I have to be with him again.
6: Me? I'm sure. Sure. What time? Let me get a couple of things straight here. I want to make sure that the rising arc of the Act One is going to pay off in the denouement
8: I loved three... Four was, it was just so intense.
6: They said goodbye.
7: Does this mean Woody's a lost toy?
9: He's not lost. Not anymore. To infinity and beyond.
10: For more than 30 years, Woody, Buzz, and the gang of toys have connected generations of audiences.
11: There seems to be no sign of intelligent life anywhere.
12: Hello?
13: Oh, yeah! Whoa, did I frighten you? My name is Woody.
10: From the groundbreaking 1995 original,
11: I am Buzz Lightyear. I come in peace.
10: To the latest, Toy Story 5.
11: It's been too long, cowboy.
10: Where toys take on tech when a new electronic device, Lilypad, voiced by Greta Lee, joins the group.
14: Sorry, I didn't mean to scare you. Sleep mode.
5: And they've done it again. They tap into what is happening
6: yet
5: in
6: again,
5: the world.
6: Yes.
5: Yet again.
8: Courageously, I'll say, because when I read it and then saw some of the Disney and Pixar are involved in AI.
15: You're not even listening to me.
14: Oh, no, I was listening. I'm always listening.
8: They're not dismissing it. They're just saying,
5: let's think about it.
10: The story centers around Jessie, voiced by Joan Cusack, and her mission to help Bonnie make friends.
15: Bonnie still needs us.
10: Film also gets a new original song from Taylor Swift, I Knew It, I Knew You.
16: But I knew it, I knew you. I knew it, I knew you.
6: We found out about this 36 hours ago.
8: Right.
6: This was dead, total secret. They literally pulled us into a room.
8: It was so serious.
6: Like
8: door shut, everybody out. Serious people.
6: And they said,
8: 36 hours, billboards everywhere are going to hit TS. And I go, yeah, Toy Story.
6: Yeah.
8: No.
6: I hope the word of it spreads very quickly across the country. I hope the happiness it brings is quite swift in its understanding of how important it is. It's as though it's tailor-made.
17: Howdy, folks. Coast clear?
5: Well, Woody and Buzz have aged appropriately. We have the bald spot on Woody.
17: It's good to be back.
14: Whoa.
5: But you don't like to call it a bald spot.
6: I would call it a cradle cap, but the hat goes on, the hat goes off, the hat goes on. The other is the organic material that makes up Woody.
17: Look what Bonnie's done with the place. She really let things go.
5: Oh,
6: it is, you know, it's stuffing. And that is given over to it. It breaks down in its complexity and becomes suspect for gravity.
8: You got to explain your
6: old. It's mileage. It's not age. It's mileage.
10: Best friends on screen for three decades, Tom and Tim don't record together.
5: But how come they don't have you guys playing off each other?
8: We don't, exactly.
6: It's been explained to us that it's impossible.
8: Every time you ask a question, why can't you do it?
6: No, it's just...
8: No, it's creepy. We don't like you. You're enough in here.
12: Okay.
6: Now, when I'm doing some stuff, I will close my eyes. Because otherwise I'm locked into this dark room with a microphone. If I close my eyes, I see him. I see Jesse. I see everybody else.
12: State your name.
8: My little thing. I'm on my way to the studio. I go, come on, Woody. Woody, come on, Woody. If my voice is still working, you do this whole page of, what is it?
6: Efforts.
8: No, you're running. With your arms up and
6: falling
8: down.
6: Falling downstairs.
5: Sitting here talking to you, and I think, you all bring the themes of the movie to life, this friendship.
8: Yes.
5: Right here, 30-something years.
6: The first one was this thing that just revolutionized pleasure, you know, somehow. It became important by the nature of how these guys here envisioned and told a story that was actually about the human condition, told by a bunch of toys.
18: I'm losing Bonnie to this device. You got a friend.
2: So much fun. And their chemistry is so
19: unbelievable.
2: Great. I love seeing them together. All right, Toy Story 5 is in theaters now. And coming up after the break, we're talking football, specifically professional women's tackle football and then championship game coming up.
19: Let's go. Everybody's ready.
20: Your piece good and you can hear me.
21: And listening.
2: Oh, sorry. We've been talking.
19: Oops. Oh, somebody said, let's go Texas.
21: Hmm? You see how they disrespected me?
2: It's all good. We're used to it.
21: 1, 2, 3, 4, 5, 6, 7, 8, 9, 10.
2: One, two, three, four, five, six, seven, eight, nine, ten. One, two, three, four, five, six, seven, eight, nine, ten.

0: to GMA. Women's tackle football is one of the fastest growing leagues in the U.S. The Women's National Football Conference is getting set to host its championship game at the Ford Center in Frisco, Texas. And we are delighted this morning to welcome three of its stars, WNFC founder and CEO Odessa O.J. Jenkins, Texas Elite Spartans quarterback Michelle Angel, and San Diego Rebellion linebacker Brittany Lusane. Thank you all for being with us. We are thrilled to talk about this. And O.J., let's start with you. You are a former player, a former tech executive, and one of the first women to coach in the NFL. So after all of that success, tell us, what inspired you to start the Women's National Football Conference?
1: Thanks for having us.

0: And then I started coaching and got my opportunity in the NFL. And when I went, I saw the things that were available to the players in the NFL, from meals to cleats to practice facilities, these things that I had never seen in a decade of playing and being the top running back in the world. And I was experiencing that in training camp. And my turning point was really when my friend now, Devontae Freeman of the Atlanta Falcons, was signing his biggest contract in the history of the NFL with the running back position for almost $49 million. That was a turning point for me, because at that point I felt inferior, and I felt like I could be the best in the world at what I was doing, and so could the players that I was coaching, and they would never get recognized, they would never get paid. I was in tech at the time, seeing businesses be scaled, and I thought, I don't want to be a part of this. I want to build it. That was the turning point when I left and decided to go start the Women's National Football Conference with the singular goal, the singular mission, to have moments just like this so more of the world could know who these women are, so they can get what they deserve.
1: OJ, that is so cool. I love that you did that. I love that. And Michelle, you're actually the starting quarterback of the Texas Elite Spartans, the defending champs, and you're also a mother. So why is it so important for you that the American public really sees women playing football?
2: Yeah, you know, I think it's really important because being a mother is a very strong thing and never a hindrance. And, you know, there's definitely a balancing act that has to take place. But I think with anything that you're passionate about, whether it's your children or, you know, football, it's going to come with hard work and sacrifice.
3: Yeah, absolutely. We're seeing some of the highlights here. Brittany, you're also known as one of the league's toughest defenders. These teams are full of elite athletes. How would you describe just how physical the games can get?
4: Yeah, I think that, you know, the WNFC just really gives us a space to let loose. And, you know, women want to be physical, and we're playing this sport for a reason. And it's just a way for us to let loose and to be physical and, you know, just to be free.
5: And OJ, for girls and young women who may be watching or considering playing tackle football, what's your message to them?
0: You can do anything. Don't let Brittany fool you, right? Like, the idea of being physical. You can, they're sitting here right now like they don't want to, like, crash into each other. But I think the idea that girls want to do everything that they see in the world, and the idea that they don't want to do tackle football is completely out of line and out of mind. And what I would say to any girl or woman or teenager even who's thinking that, wait a minute, I'm seeing this and maybe I could, just know that you can. A lot of this is about it not being available to girls not wanting to do it, right? Girls want to play football. It's just not readily available to them. So what I would tell girls is the world doesn't get to decide what you're capable of, and it absolutely doesn't get to decide what you can do. If it doesn't exist, go create it.
5: What an amazing message. And you're right, girls do want to do everything.
3: Yes.
5: You are certainly showing that they can. Thank you so much all for being with us this

So here's what I want to bring you up to speed on. Good Hope, California, we have the Amelia Fire. 9 acres burned. Right now, forward progression is stopped. But we have red flag warnings in place anywhere you're seeing hot pink on this map. So if you live in Grand Junction, Steamboat Springs, Idaho Falls, Twin Falls, Yakima, you all are under a red flag warning. We could have wind gusts up to 50 miles per hour. Not only that, lightning, and we have a lot of dry fuel in that area. So keep that in mind. That's a look at the forecast across the country. Let's see what's going on in your neighborhood.

0: 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You know what this means. Because coming up, Will Gans at ABC Secret Savings have what you need for comfort and wellness this summer. Are you comfy?
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0: 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Coming up.
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This week, your wellness essentials, they're all in one place just for you. Snag blood pressure monitors, breathable compression wear, soothing eye masks, foot pads, light blockers, cooling blankets for restful sleep, and satin pillowcases for glowing skin and hair, and the coziest huggable pillow you'll ever meet. It's all about well-being. 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What a dream.

0: This morning, Team USA is leading the way, sitting 3 points clear at the top of the group after another decisive win, this time against Australia in Seattle. And they did it without star player Christian Pulisic, sidelined with a calf injury.
1: Only I can say good and fantastic thing about my players, about the squad, about my players. They were fantastic. All the players have the capacity to play and they are qualified to play.
0: Australia's own goal gave the U.S. an early lead, followed by Alex Freeman's follow-up finish just before the half. Freeman's first competitive goal for the U.S. ever.
2: It was confirmed. I look back and they start all running. And I was like, oh my God, I gotta run away from them. They're going to tackle me. And it was so emotional for me because, you know, I think you dream of this moment.
0: Fans packed watch parties from coast to coast with the host Emerald City decked out in red, white, and blue.
3: 2-0. It was amazing. It's like we knew it was going to happen.
4: I came from Florida. It was electric. I would say that it's like the loudest that I've heard a sporting event in a long time.